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einfach gute Musik. 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Das Radio. Skies of dreams. It's a rich world behind the scenes. Green eyes, they tell it all. The more she

I can still remember when I bought my first guitar. Remember just how good the feeling was. Put it proudly in my car, and my family listened 50 times.

just one step behind you. 66 seemed like the year I was really going somewhere. We were living in San Francisco.

working on the Monday morning. While going about its business in the sunshine of a hot summer day, it vanished in a huge ball of fire and cloud of boiling smoke, obliterated by the first atom bomb used in the history of World War II. Such an electrifying report of the American crew of the Super Fortress, which dropped the bomb as a cataclysmic warning to the Japanese, get out of the war or be destroyed.